If I could buy more time, I would spend it all on you, baby. If I could, every minute with you is too good. I wanna make it last, you're the best I had.

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2: You wanna guess the color of my underwear? You wanna know what I got going on down there? Is it pretty in pink?

0: 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Feet on the ground, so we have to stay humble. 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
1: When I live in the jungle,
0: moving like a lion in the jungle.

0: moving like a lion in the jungle. 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When we lock the city under them, them can't run through, try run through, they get wrapped up in a one bundle.
1: 30 хвилин денсу на Blitz FM.